0: Supprimez-moi.
1: Personal circumstances have brought me to reflect on the fact that having any part of the body intact, but in this case the feet, is not something to be taken for granted. I live with my feet and I do lots of things with my feet. They keep me grounded. And the first thing that I do when I come home, even in winter, is to take my shoes and my socks off and to walk barefoot. 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

Sierra, drove a diesel van, kept his gun in quiet seclusion. 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Panic in Detroit, I asked for an autograph. He wanted to stay home.

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0: It's really just you and whatever you think. From air mailing you strength.

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Camera's ready, prepare to flash.

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0: 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I missed the privacy, even if in the minute, foot of the waves, he can lie to me. 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

0: 70 billion people of Earth. 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
1: Where are they hiding? Where are they hiding?
0: The 70 billion people of Earth. The 70 billion people of Earth. The 70 billion people of Earth.
1: Where are they hiding? Where are they hiding?
0: The 70 billion people of Earth. The 70 billion people of Earth. The 70 billion people of Earth.
1: Where are they hiding? Where are they hiding?
0: The 70 billion people of Earth. The 70 billion people of Earth. The 70 billion people of Earth.
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That's what he told me. That's what he said.

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drink, drink, drink, drink, drink, drink, drink, drink, drink, drink, drink, drink, drink, drink, drink, drink, drink, drink, drink, drink, drink, drink, drink, drink, drink, drink, drink, drink, drink, drink, drink, drink, drink, drink, drink, drink, drink, drink, drink, drink, drink, drink, drink, drink, drink, drink, drink, drink, drink, drink, drink, drink, drink, drink, drink, drink, drink, drink, drink, drink, drink, drink, drink, drink, drink, drink, drink, drink, drink, drink,

we got drank, we got drank, we got drank, we got drank, we got drank, we got drank, we got drank, we got drank, we got drank, we got drank, we got drank, we got drank, we got drank, we got drank, we got drank, we got drank, we got drank, we got drank, we got drank, we got drank, we got drank, we got drank, we got drank, we got drank, we got drank, we got drank, we got drank, we got drank, we got drank, we got drank, we got drank, we got drank, we got drank, we got drank, we got drank, we got drank, we got drank, we got drank, we got drank, we got drank, we got drank, we got drank, we got drank, we got drank, we got drank, we got drank, we got drank, we got drank, we got drank, we got drank, we got drank, we got drank, we got drank, we got drank, we got drank, we got drank, we got drank, we got drank, we got drank, we got drank, we got drank, we got drank, we got drank, we got drank, we got drank, we got drank, we got drank, we got drank, we got drank, we got drank, we got 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

0: can smell it on your breath. 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You just ate a Garcia sausage.
1: What do you mean? It was a premium sausage, though, where it was close.
2: What do you mean?
1: Premium
0: sausage. You ate a sausage and then you came and talked to the mom.
3: You can consider the history of humanity through its evolving relationship with time. The invention of the clock during the Renaissance gave birth to the industrial age and the culture of scheduling and productivity. A more profound transformation manifested as men switched from a culture of time.

a culture of technology and computer program logic. Relentless technological interaction created the human's addiction to calculation and quantification. A virtual and digital sixth continent emerged in parallel to the physical world, and the use of electronic tools allowed human access. The old world of values was disappearing with technology faster than thought, but the new world had, for the most part, arisen without a thoughtful architecture or blueprint.

0: to accelerate the march of discovery across all these disciplines in science and technology. I ask you to support my recommendation of an unprecedented $3 billion in the 21st Century Research Fund. The largest increase in civilian research in a generation. We owe it to our future.
1: The hegemony of calculation enveloped daily life, and intangible began to supplant the real. Comparing the human brain to an extraordinary computer objectified the individual, forcing a reorganization of perception.
2: We try and use our technology to improve our lives in one way or another.
1: Competitive advantages raised the standard of competition as each person became his own company. The objective was to improve the competitive performance of world economies by increasing the performance of individuals. Expansion and performance are two key concepts for understanding how links have been built between transhumanist thought and neoliberal logics.

0: the adaptability of individuals in all circumstances was the rule, which increased competitive advantage against those who abstained.
1: It's going to reserve the technology for the wealthy because they're in the best position to circumvent any of these sorts of laws. And some people are going to see this as an abomination, as the worst thing. And other people are going to say, this is the flowering of human endeavor.
0: Science was no longer only a means of innovation, but the way of life and existence. What prevailed was the notion of indefinite improvement aimed at ultimate positive transformation of the human condition. Transhumanism was born out of this desire to forge a perfect man. The followers of this new philosophical and scientific movement wanted to use all means of technology to enhance the capabilities of the human.
2: If we got to 2045, we'll be spending most of our time in virtual reality. Virtual reality ultimately will have all of the features of real reality, plus a lot more. A machine, an AI, will be able to match human intelligence and go beyond it.
0: There were many transhumanists worldwide, with the North American and especially Silicon Valley had incommensurate influence on transhumanist thought from the beginning with an ideologically libertarian approach.
3: Bill Gates has called him the best in the world at predicting the future of nature.
4: He predicted the collapse of the Soviet Union, described the rise of the Internet.
0: What was once called the computer was already a form of improvement for transhumanists, because these digital prostheses had become external organs and a part of human identity.
3: When you say the singularity is coming, what does it mean exactly?
5: And that's what you mean by the term singularity?
6: Current Western society is not viable in the long run as it currently exists. We face an abyss, the same one that Nietzsche looked into over a century ago. On the other side, I believe and I hope, will be a viable kind of transhuman life. I argue that transhumanism is really not a choice, but a necessity.

really fits in well with what I like to talk about, which is the acceleration of progress. And I've been studying for 30 years the phenomenon of the exponential growth of information technology.

0: First, most tests were conducted on the disabled to garner attention and unlock budgets.
1: The reading problems of the blind may soon be significantly reduced.
0: But its applications quickly multiplied. Non-surgical self-augmentation created a mass market for all kinds of accessories, positioning the human body at the latest peak level of consumerism.
2: Technology feeds on itself and gets faster and faster. In about 40 years, the pace of change is going to be so astonishingly quick that you won't be able to follow it unless you enhance your own intelligence by merging with the intelligent technology you could create.
0: The speed of technological change became so fast that the partial fusion was necessary for the brain. It could retain its original biological state and face the wave of information that was soon overwhelmed. The disabled became more efficient than the valids, and therefore they had to be surpassed.